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4: Anyone on scene, engine 14 is called.
2: 1923. Engine 8 responding.

0: Italian 2 from dispatch.
1: Italian 2.
0: Joe Command 4 monitor, we have a structure fire coming in as well.
1: No, we can handle on our own. We'll keep Command 4. You can move to the other copy.
0: Copy, I will be on Command 6. Thank you.
1: All companies, Battalion 2 will be the primary contact for communication.
0: Battalion 2 from dispatch, it's just a one company for a burning smell only, so I will be on Command 4.
1: Okay, thanks.

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0: 11's arrived. Staged on water.
1: Yeah, we got the pole station on the third floor. It's both.
2: Yeah.

0: all companies from Engine Forge, we have no smoke or fire conditions inside the warehouse. We're currently walking to the riser room to check to see if there's any water flowing throughout the system. Continue to stand by.
1: Driver 8, engine 8.
0: Go ahead.
1: You can look in the toolbox to see if we've got any Allen wrenches.
0: Copy. All companies from engine 4. The system appears to be working appropriately. There's no active fire or smoke conditions inside the warehouse. There's no alarm on the panel. We're going to call this unfounded. We're going to go ahead and release Command 4 and all units.

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0: Are we still on the line with the crisis center that called us in?
1: Negative. Looks like they disconnected.
0: Would you be able to get us a number for this address from utilities?
1: Copy, Civic.

0: 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Did you call the phone number that was given for the patient?
1: We did. We called it twice and no answer either time. I was hoping maybe we could get a phone number to the parents.
0: Copy. We'll see what we can do.

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1: 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Engine 9, right.

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0: 2022.

This is Command 4, response, hurrying lost person, Delta 4, Engine 5, Engine 13, Battalion 1, SD-52, responding to 374, Garden Lane, only lost person, all units responding, Command 4. Engine 4, right.

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0: Engineer responding. Unit responding, 374 Garden Lane on a lost person. Repeat reporting, their friend took a walk about an hour ago. Hasn't been seen since. Concerned that he's lost somewhere in the area in the woods. Repeat's been driving around, honking his horn. Party's 23 years old. RP's going to be in a gray Mitsubishi Outlander.
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0: I'll go ahead and call this RP if you guys haven't already. The what three words is I'm matched up to the balance rock parking lot.
1: We just noticed that also. We're just going to make entry through the main entrance and try to locate vehicle. I've not tried calling the RP yet.
0: Yeah, I'll call him now.
2: Engine 1, Battalion 1.
0: This is Engine 1, go ahead.
2: That smoke investigation was on the south side of Colorado, right near the parking lot where we park all the memorial vehicles down coming near Sierra Madre, possibly as well.
0: Copy, south side of Colorado.
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0: Came in by Silver Saddle Hotel, so you guys might want to head in that direction. I think would put you by the trading post, but I've lost service. I'll call back here in 1 second when we get up this hill. But I think we're going to be by the trading post area. Best I can tell so far.
1: Engine 5, copy.
2: The number listed on the call notes, 433, is that the patient's phone number or the RP?
3: Top of Ridge Road and fly from it.
4: 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There's a 433-5917.
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1: Go ahead.
0: Were you able to pin down where the RFE is located?
1: Not quite yet. He's trying to share me his location right now. I'll let you know. He said he went in by Silver Springs or Silver Star Hotel, so we're coming up Colorado.
0: Copy. I'm going to make my way in through the main entrance off 30th and wander my way through and see if I see anybody that has hazards on.
1: Yeah, copy.
2: Dispatch, engineer. We get PD to this location, we're code 4. Making come non-emergent.
3: Copy.
4: Big dispatch from 52. Do we have any indication what this party's wearing?
3: Negative. The RP said he didn't know. I saw that it's a 26-year-old male.
4: Copy. Do we have a name? Oh, never mind. I see it in the comments.

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1: And all companies from NN5. We found the RP. I'm going to go make contact right now. It is exactly where that what three words is.

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1: Engine 13 from Engine 5, we are just northeast of the trading post, right off the road in the parking lot.
0: Copy that.

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1: That's it for a moment. About 2 minutes out.

Dispatch for 21. Which command? This will be Garland Johnson commands. Captain.

0: 52 from Flint. 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When you go back for battery, can you take that opportunity to come down just where we are, and we'll all work from the same spot?
1: Copy that. Am I going to have good visibility to fly from down there?
0: Actually, you're right. That's probably negative. I'll call you on your phone when you go back for batteries. 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
1: Copy that. I'll be on the ground in about a minute and a half.

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0: 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There's no emergency here. We can terminate command, release command 4. 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
0: What's your EPA?
1: 4 minutes, sorry. Construction delay.
0: Oh, copy. We're going to be right by the north entrance to this gated community, right inside the gate.
1: Copy, thank you.

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0: We no longer are able to get the coordinates for the phone. 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
1: Cement 2, we attempted to call, and it doesn't air code.
0: Copy. He's actually calling back into 911. We'll get the second call taker to give us location.
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0: 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PD is requesting medical code 3 for a second patient. Do you want a second apparatus?
1: That's negative on the second apparatus. You can start a second ambulance. 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
0: Yes, sir. 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
1: Engineer, go ahead.
0: Greedy, call most right. The RP is not on scene.
1: Stand by. Engineer from dispatch, the RP is on scene. It was transferred from 988, but he was talking to the call taker.
0: Is the call taker still on with the RP?
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2: Right. Do you want us to drive this field, or do you want us to come around with you?
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1: That's perfect.

This will be a command for traffic accident, India 15, engine 25, truck 8, battalion 2, in the area of Bradley Ridge Drive and South Mark Shuffle Road. On a traffic accident rollover, all units respond on command 4.

0: 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Italian 2's responding.
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0: Engine 25 is responding. All responding companies to Bradley Ridge Drive, South Mark Shuffle Road. This will be southbound, south of. Vehicle is on the east side of the road towards the creek. It's a gray SUV. We don't have any information on anyone being trapped or injuries. RP is not involved and is no longer there. I have no further.
1: It's 25, copy.
2: Okay.
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1: E25's arrived. We have one vehicle on this side. We're investigating now for possible traffic victims. Truck 8, Battalion 2, this will be south of Bradley Road on the west side of the road.

0: All units from engine 25, there's no one trapped in here. In fact, the driver just locked up, uninjured. Everyone can cancel.
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1: Copy, stand by. Engine 25 from dispatch, it says they're arriving in the area now.
2: Copy that.

Submit command for assignment for a traffic accident with a bus involved that goes 22, engine 8, truck 8, battalion 2, Fountain Academy, northbound north of for a traffic accident. Respond command 4.

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1: Copy. Engine 8 responding, Battalion 2 responding. Truck 8 responding, 0719. All units responding, got a traffic accident involving a metro bus versus vehicle. Bus driver saying the vehicle ran the red light, hit the bus. No one is moving inside of the light purple, I apologize, the burgundy PT Cruiser.
2: Yeah, okay. 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
3: Eight, okay. 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This is minor in nature. We can return any other companies and go back to one.
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0: Just confirming non-injury down there.
4: Yeah, non-injury. PD wants me to hold just a second. I was going to move him up closer to you guys, but PD wants me to hold.
0: Received. I'm going to clear and go back to one.
4: Yeah, affirmative.
0: That's Engine 8.
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0: Can we have utilities come out this way? We do have some lines down, but we're not quite sure what they are. Stand by, I'll give you an update here in just a second.
1: Copy that, we'll let them know.

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0: Your call was not split to PD, so let me know if you guys need them.
1: Engine 8, okay. Do we have a better location?
0: Not that I can see, it just says the Roy Benavides Park and then some bushes, and this is the only call I know. I don't think the RP is on scene.

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1: Go ahead.
0: Yes, sir. Do we have a description of this accident?
1: Which accident?
0: We got dispatched with Engine 11, Academy, Milton Probe area.
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0: 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And the only thing we saw was a semi into the guardrail underneath Academy on, or excuse me, underneath Milton Proby on Academy.
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0: We're going to confirm that need for utilities to manage this call. No patients, no transport. The fluid on the ground is antifreeze, so we'll be back in service here in just a sec.
1: Do you have a pull number by chance for that pull?
0: Stand by one.
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1: 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Thank you.

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Tequila at Los Gaitos, 1107 North Academy Boulevard for a heat alarm. Engine 7 arrived. Engine 8 is responding.

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0: 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This appears to be a resident using a propane torch to burn some weeds. We'll investigate. 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
1: 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They haven't had anyone available. I'll let you know when they're not, though.
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0: 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Engine 4 is going to take this call for you.
2: Copy. We're in the area. We're arriving on scene right now. We'll take a look and see what we got.
0: Hey, from 1, Wildland 4, Engine 4. This call did come in from the Chateau Motel. They were seeing the smoke from a campfire. Looks like it's going to be in the tree area, kind of southeast of that location. Looks like at the end of South Weber Street, where it dead ends into that brush area back there.
2: Engine 1, copy.
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0: 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This is a campfire. We can handle you guys in return.
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0: In the area finding nothing. Are you still in contact with the CSP officer?
1: Negative. This information is matched over to Slack. We'll give him, try to give him a call.

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1: Dispatch copies. Engine 7 responding. Responding to Command 4, this is for a grass fire at Academy Park Lube in South Academy Boulevard. We did get about a dozen calls on this. Looks like it's going to be pretty obvious. Trying to sort out exactly which direction from that intersection this is. We've got calls all the way from Airport Academy down to Fountain Boulevard and Academy.
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0: 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It does look like this is going to be north in the grass, north of Academy Park Loop and South Academy near the Ferguson GMC address.
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0: 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We're stretching the booster line to extinguish. 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
1: 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Kilo 26, Engine 24, Grand Crater Parkway, North Union Boulevard for traffic accident.

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0: 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Elderly gentleman. 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Continue on, info 3.
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Delta 12, Engine 3, Battalion Chief 1, Hazmat 14, 1503 West Pikes B Gav for hazmat. Respond to Command 4.

0: Engine 3 is responding. Hazmat 14 is responding. All companies on Command 4 responding to 1503 West Pikes Peak Avenue. RP called in, says she found a 10-gallon blue large container in front of their house. Says it's corrosive on the side. The side says it has acid and phosphoric acid. Nothing further.
1: Engine 3, okay.
2: Hazmat 14, okay.
0: Battalion 1, copy.

0: Hazmat 14 from engine 3.
1: Hazmat.
0: This is an empty container that looks like it used to contain water. It's this cooling water inhibitor with corrosive.
1: Hazmat received. We can have dispatch contact city streets for orphan waste container.
0: Okay, copy. It will be in front of the dispatch address.
1: Dispatch copies.
0: 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Clear Command 4 will advise the RP.
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2: 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We have two vehicles in the northbound Austin Bluffs lane, one in the one lane, one in the three lane, both disabled.
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to be a command for water flow response, Kilo 32, Engine 19, Torque 19, Battalion 3, and Engine 24, to 1845 Briar Gate Parkway, Unit 411, the shops at Briar Gate, I believe, on a water flow alarm. You're just spot on Command 4. Command 4.

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0: Engine 19, copy delayed response. Chart 19 responding. All units responding to the report of a water flow alarm.
1: On code 3, Wolf, on code 2.
0: Last unit, I may have been talking over you if you want to repeat.
1: Engine 19, we're just having truck 19 respond code 3. Wheel will respond code 2.
0: And all units responding to report of a water flow alarm at 1845 Briargate Parkway, unit 411. It's going to be the shops at Briargate. No additional information.
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0: Charlie and 3 from truck 19. It looks like it's going to be here to the east, approximately 3 or 4 businesses down. We have some employees that are waving us down. We're going to go to the Charlie side. If you mind going to the Alpha side, take a look.
1: 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We're arriving in the area.
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Brick Bravo 23, Engine 10 to Skate City, 4575 Austin Bluffs Parkway on a traffic accident.

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2: Is the call taker still on the line with the ERP?
1: They do appear to be for right now, as far as I can tell.
2: Can you have the RP come with us into the access door on the second floor?
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2: That's affirmative. We're on the second floor outside the elevator. 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
1: 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I will let them know.
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0: 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Marky's asking which side of the building you're on so they know which door.
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2: CRT 4.
0: CRT 4, there is a linked call to your suicidal party. Looks like another family member is also calling. They don't know the your subject address either.
2: Copy. We might have a valid one in my system. Thanks.
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0: Looks like on the link to call, the mom found the daughter at the Little Timber Grove location, Unit 203, saying that she did take 100 pills.
1: Copy. Can we get medical starting that way, too, please?
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0: Hey, from there, working on getting them over there. Looks like you're going to get medic 218.
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0: 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Units respond on Command 4, Command 4. Engine 6, a copy arrived.
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3: Truck 8 responding, Truck 10 responding. All units assigned to report of a structure fire at 9423 Wolfpack Terrace. Got multiple calls that the back porch was on fire. It looks like the owner was trying to put the fire out with a hose. No reports of anyone injured. There are people inside the building.
0: Copy.
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5: Dispatch, Battalion 3, copy. You said multiple calls.
3: That's a firm. We had three, maybe four calls on this.
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0: Chuckie, go ahead.
1: Truck 10 was back in service and is going to respond on this. You guys can disregard.
0: Chuckie, copy. Are we going to be needed for the working fire complement?
1: Negative. It's showing to take you guys off of it.
0: Okay.
2: Our company's drone 53. I arrived on scene, had to return for battery right as I arrived, but we did have a two-story wood frame, single-family residence. Smoke showing on the back deck, no visible flame. Only got a quick look before I had to return for battery.
3: Battalion 3, copy. Smoke noted, no fire at this time.
4: Before we are on scene, there is a guy out back spraying a hose on the deck that looks to be like some fire, but I do see no flames. No flames are from scene.
5: Copy. Engine 1 is climbing. On it right now. No visible flames. Engine 15 will be command. This will be a Wolfpack command. Other companies continue in stage. Engine 15 will be out for 360. And Engine 15 has got her on water.
3: Okay, 3 copy. Smoke showing, no flames.
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5: 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Yeah, based on the call notes, can we get PD for a possible code A? Wait for him.

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8: Officer 15 from Battalion 3.
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8: I can assume command.
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8: All companies, Battalion 3 is assuming command. Battalion 3 is cross street set up on the Alpha side. Truck 19 from command. Looks like there's quite a few people still in the house.
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0: 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That's the only storage unit we're seeing, and based on the caller's original location, coming from somewhere sort of near that area, that might be a next best option.
4: It's okay. 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
1: That's negative. We'll let truck 8 arrive and see what they have.
0: Copy. And we're looking at, because the call originated, looks like at 254 South Academy or nearabouts, there is a storage unit at Airport and Academy, and there's one at Pikes Peak and Academy. We're not sure which of those two seems most likely.
2: 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We're pulling up a secure carousel storage at 777 South Academy. We're going to head over that way and check there as well.
0: Just dispatch copy.
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2: 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We're going to go north and check the ones off of Bijou in between Pike Speech, just south of the Kalo apartments.

truck 852. I'm wondering if they're in this field back here where all the homeless folks hang out, but I can't get any good eyes out there.

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0: 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Rear blood response, AMR is requesting you code 3. 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
1: 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And break Echo 18, Tower 1, to 25 North Cascade Avenue on a traffic accident.
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0: 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Can we have PD come up for traffic control? We're going to have everything shut down to one lane here. One southbound lane.
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1: 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Bleeding control is no longer actively bleeding. We're not going to need a blood response.
0: 73, okay. 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
4: Do you have a traffic accident pending at Dublin and Sproul?
0: You said, what was the cross street with Dublin?
4: Sproul, S-P-R-O-U-L.
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4: Copy. Can you dispatch a traffic accident response? We have one injured.
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4: Hey, from.
0: 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Can you give me vehicle descriptions when you get a second? Break Bravo 9, Hazmat 14, Dublin Boulevard and Sproul Lane on a traffic accident with injuries.
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AMR unit with hazmat 14. You've got a right left rear compartment door open. AMR unit with hazmat 14. Go ahead. You need to pull over. You've got a left rear compartment door open.

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0: 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We're not finding anything yet. We've been through the intersection at Goddard and Academy. We're going to try north of on Kelly Johnson.
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0: Received. We'll do one quick left loop here, and we'll probably cancel.
1: Copy that. 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
0: We put the patient in the back of our ambulance to the full face. 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
0: Yeah, just pull in by the cop cars, and someone let us know when you're here, and we'll open the door.